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One more.

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And

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1: How about going to
0: a
1: movie?
0: Sure, the music was great.
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5: Hello, everyone. Welcome to English All Pass Speaking. My name is Kenneth G. 欢迎收听口说英语通，我是齐宾老师。In this unit, we're going to talk about traveling. 这个单元我们要来练习用英语聊聊旅游。First,Let's take a look at the question and the sample answer. 首先，我们来听一下这个单元的问题以及示范回答。
4: Exercise, 实战演练。
6: Question, do you like traveling? Yes, I like traveling. In my opinion, traveling is the best way to widen your horizons. I enjoy the sight, people I meet,even the surprises during the trip. I think all these experiences shape me into a more open-minded and stronger person. What's best, I can taste different kinds of food when I travel to different countries. To be honest, I'm not really interested in traveling. It can be pretty expensive and may take up a lot of time. Also, I find it too tiring and stressful.All that packing and rushing to catch airplanes is too much for me. I'd rather just stay at home.
5: Do you like traveling? 你喜欢旅游吗？这是我们这个单元的问题。当然很多人都很喜欢旅游啦。所以如果你是

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I want to see, I wish that you never left. Oh, but instead I only wish you the best.

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Every little thing came from my heart, that's true. But apparently it's not happening, so I'll just reminisce about this one.

伤感。Trapped inside my body, questioning the meaning, what's happening to me. Can move my body, roll my eyes and look around me. Wish I could get rid of the voices in my head. 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